0: The search for missing bushwalker Lily Hooper has resumed this morning in the New South Wales Southern Highlands. The 18-year-old left her home at Oakdale in Sydney's southwest on Wednesday, telling her family she was going to hike through Natai National Park. Her car was found at the start of a walking trail, but there's been no sighting or contact. Today marks 5 years since the fall of Kabul, ending 20 years of US-led military involvement in Afghanistan. Prime Minister Anthony Albanese has acknowledged the contribution of more than 39,000 Defence Force and civilian personnel who conducted or supported operations, including the 41 Australian soldiers who lost their lives. US President Donald Trump has urged Americans to accept higher fuel prices as the cost for preventing Iran from acquiring a nuclear weapon. Speaking at a rally in New York State, he also made this declaration.
1: And after we finish defeating Iran, which is being very badly defeated, pretty soon I'll be declaring the Hormuz Strait a territory of the United States. Essentially, that's what it is. We have the blockade. No ships get through unless we want them to.
0: In response, the Iranian deputy foreign minister said the strait would only be opened or closed under Iran's authority. Cats may inflict more harm on native species than previously thought. Advanced DNA analysis of feral cat diets has revealed evidence of mammal remains in 75% of test samples. The finding compares to a 43% return using conventional methods. The University of New South Wales research was conducted at conservation reserves in northern South Australia and far western New South Wales. The study identified more bird and mammal species in the stomach contents of feral cats than previously recorded. Among them, researchers found evidence of the cats having preyed upon threatened central short-tailed mice and the iconic bilby, neither of which had been previously detected. The UN says its food assistance program in South Sudan could end completely within weeks due to a lack of funding. At one stage, the World Food Program fed 650,000 refugees. It needs tens of millions of dollars to maintain its refugee response. The country faces one of the world's worst hunger crises, with nearly 8 million people in acute food insecurity and more than 2 million children acutely malnourished. Sport, and in the NRL, the Rabbitohs downed the Bulldogs 22-6. The Dolphins thumped the Sea Eagles 22-0. It's the first time in more than 30 years Manly have been held scoreless at Brookvale Oval. After his side's sixth straight loss, Manly coach Kieran Foran says the team needs to keep moving forward despite being out of the finals chase.
2: It's disappointing to be held to nil, but it is what it is. You know, that's happened. We've got to come together and stay connected in this time. It's a tough time.
0: In AFL, Fremantle has secured the minor premiership with a 24-point win over Adelaide in Perth. The Dockers kicked 16-16, 112 to the Crows 13-10, 88. It's Fremantle's first minor premiership since 2015 and just the second in the club's history.
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5: 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Good morning, Marlon Carthew here at the microphone for one more hour through to 11 o'clock. Hope you can stick around and enjoy some music I've got picked out just for you. Coming up to 10:05, and we'll kick this hour off with one from George Jones. You're as smooth as Tennessee whiskey. You're as sweet as strawberry wine. You're as warm as a glass of brandy. And I get stoned on your lovin' all the time.

Come and celebrate 60 years of local history at the Casino Historical Museum. The Casino and District Historical Society is opening the museum for two special free open days on Friday the 11th of September and Saturday the 12th of September. 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There's also a colouring in competition for children aged between 3 and 12 with great prizes to be won. 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That's the Casino Historical Museum, Walker Street Casino. 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Right.

Oh yeah, Freddie and the Dreamers there, the Windmill on Old Amsterdam with Little Mice with Clogs On Climbing the Stairs. It's 11, a bit after 11 past 10. Back in the 90s, a movie came out called Top Gun, and there's a theme, musical theme to the movie, and it became very, very popular, and here it is right now from Kenny Loggins called Danger Zone.

0: It's Saturday the 15th of August and time for the weather forecast, which is, it's going to be partly cloudy with patchy fog. Early in the morning, high chance of showers, most likely in the late morning and afternoon. Winds south to southwesterly 15 to 20 kilometres per hour, tending south to southeasterly 15 to 25 kilometres per hour in the morning, then becoming light in the evening. Daytime maximum temperatures between 18 and 21 degrees.
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Yeah, it's a bit of a shame, all right. That's the Mavericks there with Oh, What a Cry and Shame. Before that, we heard from Connie Francis, Lipstick on Your Collar, Told a Tale on You. Coming up, we have Daryl Maher with an old Jimmy Buffett and Alan Jackson song.

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Yeah, I'm at the Empty Arms Hotel. That's Reg Lindsay. Before that, we heard from Cliff Richard, and before that, from Don Williams with Tulsa Time. It's speaking of time, it's 10 minutes to 11. Time for a few more songs, I guess, before my time is up. We might go with this one from the Browns back in 1959.

Okay, that's my time for the day. Thanks so much for your company. Stick around after the 11 o'clock news. Liz Parry will be in with a whole lot more music for you. The music all day long on Cow FM. I should be back. I may not be in here next Saturday, actually. I've got to go away and do something, so I might miss next Saturday, but I'll be back after that. So I'll look forward to your company again then. Enjoy the rest of your weekend. But if you have to go in the roads, I hope you be very, very careful. It's a jungle out there. Bye for now.

0: 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National Radio News.
1: Hello, I'm David Cameron. Today marks 5 years since the fall of Kabul, ending 20 years of US-led military involvement in Afghanistan.

0: University professor who resigned last week amid accusations of plagiarism has been found dead at a home in London. 3 years ago, he became the youngest black professor ever appointed at Cambridge at the age of 37. With the latest, the BBC's Charlotte Gallagher.
1: The case is being investigated by the Met. There's no suggestion that this is suspicious. We've heard from Cambridge University. The Vice Chancellor, Professor Deborah Prentice, has said, "We are desperately saddened to hear this tragic news. Our heartfelt sympathies go out to Jason Ardaghan's family and friends at this incredibly difficult time." We've also heard from Glasgow University, because Professor Ardaghan was associated with them as well. A university spokesman said, "We are deeply shocked and saddened by the death of our former colleague, Professor Jason Ardaghan. Our thoughts and deepest sympathies are with his friends and families."
0: If you or anyone you know needs help, call Lifeline on 13 11 14. 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Winners will be announced at a gala in Melbourne tonight. Joy's general manager, Jason Heath, says it's an incredible achievement.
2: Our teams from the Gender Agenda, who are doing incredible work for our transgender and gender diverse community. Game On with Jacqueline Shields. She's our sports extraordinaire. As well as Warren Andrew, who's our Joy Drive host, the incredible work that he does day in, day out. And also as an organisation, I think it's crazy to think that we've been nominated for an award as an organisation of our contribution to media. So it's a really cool opportunity to recognise our team. But in addition to that as well, we've got other people, Brad Creswell, who's one of our volunteers, who's Volunteer of the Year nominated as well.
0: The Spanish government has ordered an investigation into the likely shooting of an endangered killer whale that was captured on video with wounds to its dorsal fin. Yannick Andre from the Iberian Orca Guardians Foundation explains the significance of the specific whale in the Strait of Gibraltar.
3: Tony is the oldest female of the Iberian orca population and the oldest matriarch we have. She is certainly important because she shows the pot in many ways the culture of the Iberian orcas, how to hunt, how to socialize, how to live together, how to communicate. And so she's the most experienced in that.
0: To sport, and Fremantle coach Justin Longmuir says there's still plenty of work to do despite his side securing the AFL Minor Premiership. The Dockers defeated Adelaide by 24 points in Perth. Longmuir says finishing on top of the ladder is nice, but it's not the main prize.
4: You don't get anything for Minor Premiership. We don't hang banners up like they do in the States for that sort of stuff. We just put ourselves in a good position and, yeah, still plenty of work ahead.
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Good morning, listeners. You're with Liz Parry here this morning. I'll be here until 3 p.m. doing the Jam Sandwich program, flying solo today. Connor definitely will be back next week. I will make sure of that. Okay, thank you to Marlon for opening the station up this morning. Great music as always, and without our great presenters, we wouldn't be able to bring you some great music and Cow FM. All right, kicking me off this morning, I had Robert Palmer, Bad Case of Loving You. Here's one from Jessie J, Ariana Grande, and I think it is Nicki Minaj, that's right. This is Bang Bang.

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0: And that was Patrick Swayze. She's Like the Wind. All right, speaking of weather, I have your weather forecast for you for Saturday, the 15th of August, 2026. It's going to be partly cloudy, high chance of showers becoming less likely in the late afternoon and evening. Winds south to southeasterly, 15 to 25 kilometres per hour, becoming light in the evening. Your daytime maximum temperatures between 18 and 21. It is currently 19 degrees. Your fire danger rating is moderate and your UV index is predicted to reach 5.
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Everybody needs somebody to love, and that's so true. That was taken from the Blues Brothers soundtrack. Okay, you're listening to Liz Parry here this morning on CIW 107.9. I will be here until 3 p.m. this afternoon. And if you would like a request, give us a call, 6623796, or you want to do a shout out to someone who's having a special birthday, anniversary, or just because you want to. All right. I've got a new song from Tanner Ursary featuring Ella Langley. This is Beautiful Lies.

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2: And before the sponsor, we had Bittersweet Symphony from The Verve and Beautiful Life, Ace of Base. I'm going to start a new segment on our Saturday program. It's called, what is it called? On This Day in Music. So in 1976, ABBA released their enduring single, Dancing Queen. The song was an instant global hit, topping the charts. In 1992, Boyz II Men set a new record for the most weeks spent at the top of the Billboard Hot 100. The vocal group broke a 36-year-old record previously held by Elvis. In 2020, Taylor Swift's surprise 8th studio album Folklore broke the world record for the biggest opening day on Spotify for an album by a female artist. In 1995, the Spanish pop duo Los Del Rio released the single, this single, and I'm going to play it, inspired by a beautiful flamingo dancer. The song lights a fire in Miami beach clubs and spreads across the country, igniting the 90s hottest dance craze. See if you recognize it.

0: que tu cuerpo es para dar la alegría y cosas buenas. 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Macarena.
1: And of course, that was the Macarena from Los Del Rio that was released on this day in 1995.

Great song from Bill Medley, Jennifer Warnes, Time of My Life. Before that, we had Been By Now, Morgan Wallen, and Think from Aretha Franklin. Okay, the midday news is right around the corner. You're listening to Liz Parry here today on COW 107.9, and I'll be here till 3 p.m. Okay, I hope you're enjoying your Saturday morning, and it is almost afternoon, so stay tuned. I've got some great music lined up, a little bit of country soon. So, yeah, I'll get on with the music.

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1: Hello, I'm David Cameron. The Australian War Memorial is marking the end of the nation's longest conflict and the ongoing impact of the war in Afghanistan, with concerts featuring a musician who assisted with the evacuation. Fred Smith was present during the fall of Kabul on August 15, 2021, and helped usher thousands of evacuees to the international airport. His eyewitness footage recorded on the day now forms part of an installation at the War Memorial in Canberra, which tells the story of the capture of Afghanistan and the Taliban's return to power. A powerful earthquake has struck off the coast of Indonesia, triggering a tsunami warning across several provinces. The magnitude 7.7 quake struck off the coast of the island of Flores, and there have been several aftershocks, but so far no reports of fatalities.

0: Okay, because we cannot let Iran have a nuclear weapon.
1: Meantime, the federal government says Australia's fuel supplies remain secure. There are currently 41 days of petrol in reserve, with 37 days of diesel and 35 of jet fuel. Deborah Mailman will become the first Indigenous Australian inducted into the Logies Hall of Fame. The honour will be awarded to the 54-year-old star of television hits The Secret Life of Us, Offspring and Total Control, and films including Rabbit Proof Fence and Mabo. The honour recognises outstanding and continued contribution and enrichment to Australian television culture by an individual, group or program. Deborah Mailman is the sixth woman to receive the award since its inception in 1984. National Science Week has kicked off across the country, showcasing how science and technology are changing our lives. There's a focus on encouraging young Australians to take an interest. Speaking to The Wire, Executive Director at the Australian National AI Centre, Lee Hicken, says being curious opens doors throughout your life.
2: You will never regret learning something new about science. Whether or not you use it, whether it's your thing, whether you get something out of it, that's a different question. But you will never regret learning. I always say to people, stay curious.
1: The owners of the English Premier League football club Liverpool FC have agreed to a deal to sell a 30% stake in the club to a consortium that includes the Amazon founder Jeff Bezos and Eduardo Saverin, Facebook's co-founder. The BBC's Dan Rowan reports.
3: This deal will see some of the world's wealthiest people become co-owners of Liverpool. The agreement values English football's most successful club at between £5 and £6 billion and marks the Amazon founder Jeff Bezos' first foray into sports ownership. He's the fourth richest person in the world. However, the BBC's been told that the investment will have no impact on the club's approach to the transfer window and that there's no new budget for player signings.
1: And Australia's elite hockey sides are preparing for their opening World Cup matches in the women's tournament. The Hockey Roos face Japan in the Netherlands tonight, while the Kookaburras will face Ireland in Belgium tomorrow.
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I'll be there. Human nature. Welcome back to the Jam Sandwich Show. You're with Liz Parry here this afternoon. I'll be here till 3 p.m. If you have a request that you would like me to play, give us a call, 666-23796. Here's Ian Moss and Troy Cassadaly. This one's called Dark End of the Street.

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0: Marsha Hines with Never Knew Love Like This Before. Great song. I'll just wait till that finishes. And I've got your weather forecast for you for Saturday, the 15th of August, 2026. Partly cloudy. High chance of showers, becoming less likely in the late afternoon and evening. Winds south to southeasterly, 15 to 25 kilometres per hour, becoming light in the evening. Daytime maximum temperatures between 18 and 21. It is currently 20 degrees, so almost at our top. Looking forward to tomorrow, it's basically just going to be the same. Minimum 10, maximum 21 degrees.
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Josh Tatoffi with Favorite Weather. And before that, I had Hate That I Made You Love Me from Ariana Grande. Okay, I've got a Queen track next. This is a live version. This one's Radio Gaga.

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And that was Guy Sebastian with Soul Man. Great, great cover. All right, you're listening to Liz Parry here this afternoon on COW 107.9. I'll be here till 3 p.m. If you would like a request, give us a call, 6623796. Here's John Paul Young. 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

And that was Love Philosophy from Jamiroquai. And before that, we had Love Is in the Air from John Paul Young. All right, I've now got a special song that I would like to play for Connor. He's visiting his family this weekend, and I got this one, and I'm going to play it just for you. I hope you enjoy it.

Well, I think I'm having a couple of hiccups with that, but that's okay. All right, the song that I just played before that one was Cynthia Erivo with Stand Up. Coming up next, this one's going out to you, Annie Carmel. This one's Blue by You.

Blake Shelton with Some Beach, and that one was going out to you, Fuzzy. Hope you enjoyed that one. All right, now it is 5 minutes past 1 o'clock, and I'm going to do a fill-in for Marie Donaldson. So hopefully I'll get you some great country music tracks. Marie will actually be back tomorrow, so make sure you tune in for Marie with her country music program. Coming up, this is Luke Combs, My Kind of Saturday Night.

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Anne Murray with I'm So Lonesome. I think that's what it was called. No, it's called Walk Right Back. That's right. Sorry. Walk Right Back. Anne Murray. Before that, we had Elijah Scott with Sunsets. I Try to Think About Elvis from Patti Loveless. And There's a Kind of Hush from Engelbert Humperdinck. And you're with Liz Parry here this afternoon on COW 107.9 on this rainy Saturday afternoon. Hope you're all staying out of the rains and sitting inside and listening to my program. Have a cup of tea, have a scone, Bicky. And here we go. This one's Luke Combs, Bailey Zimmerman. There's Backup Plan.

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0: Alan Jackson with Remember When. Before that, I had Ella Langley with Butterfly Season, Charlie Pride, Kiss an Angel, Good Morning, Amber Lawrence, That's Cowgirl to Me, and to start us off, we had Brooks and Dunn, Boot Scootin' Boogie. 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

George Strait, Check Yes or No, great song. Leanne Rimes, before that, You Light Up My Life. Darius Rucker, Wagon Wheel. Taylor Swift, You Belong With Me. And to start us off, we had Johnny Tillotson, It Keeps Right On A-Hurtin'. It's just after 2 o'clock. I'm into my fourth and final hour here today. 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Here's Luke Combs, Ain't No Love in Oklahoma.

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The Casino and District Historical Society is opening the museum for two special free open days on Friday the 11th of September and Saturday the 12th of September. 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

0: And that was Neon Moon by Casey Musgraves. Ella Langley with Bottom of Your Boots. Graceland, Willie Nelson. And to start that one off was When a Man Loves a Woman from Chris Stapleton featuring Lady Gaga. Great song. All right, I've got a message from your sponsor and then we'll get into some Garth Brooks.
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He was looking for a soul to steal. He was in a bind because he was way behind and he was willing to make a deal. When he came across this young man sawing on a fiddle and playing it hot, and the devil jumped up on a hickory stump and said, "Boy, let me tell you what. I guess you didn't know it, but I'm a fiddle player too. And if you'd care to take a dare, I'll make a bet with you. 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I bet a fiddle of gold against your soul, because I think I'm better than you." 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

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And then a band of demons joined in and it sounded something like this.

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Johnny said, "Devil, just come on back if you ever want to try again. 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

0: The Charlie Daniels Band, The Devil Went Down to Georgia. Before that was Strawberry Wine, Deanna Carter. You Proof, Morgan Wallen. In the Country, Cliff Richard and the Shadows, and The River, Garth Brooks. All right, I've got time for a few more songs. I've got a message from our sponsor coming up, and then after that, we'll have a track from the Eagles.
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And I hope you enjoyed that. That was the 7-minute version of Hotel California from the Eagles. Great track as always. I know Connor loves that song. Okay, I'm going to say goodbye now. I hope you enjoyed my music. 4 hours is a long time and we do have to play our own music. So I don't really own a lot of country stuff, but I try to get some for you to listen to. Anyways, Marie Donaldson will be back tomorrow, so make sure you tune in for that. Greg Presbury's in the house and he's going to take over from me. This is my last song for today. I'll catch you all again on Thursday from 4 to 6 for my Dreamtime to Dance program. This one's John Fogerty. This one's Centerfield. Bye for now. Hooroo!

Good afternoon, Casino. I'm Greg Presbury, and welcome to my program this afternoon, starting an hour early to fill in for Marie, who is not in today, but I did hear Liz say she's going to be back tomorrow, so that'll be good. All right, and thank you very much, Liz Perry, for your fantastic music and filling in for all those long hours. It's much appreciated. And I'll do an hour of country music, or this CD package I've got here. It's called Country Gentleman. So I'm not being a male chauvinist pig or anything. It's all male, unfortunately. Gentleman. So I'm not being a male chauvinist pig or anything. But, yeah, it's all male, unfortunately.

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1: Yes, folks, we had Try Me One More Time. That was Ernest Tubb. Coming up, A Stranger in My Place, Kenny Rogers. The wind up. Okay. It looks to me like the wind up, but I think it's the wind up by Jim Reeves. Crystal Chandeliers by Charlie Pride.

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And so I'll be having those 6 Slim Dusty songs at approximately 5:40 this afternoon. Hopefully won't make the same mistake I made last week and done it at 4:40 instead of 5:40. Oh dear, started anyway, but I got stopped pretty quick by the phone calls. We rebooted and went started up again at 5:40 last Saturday. Anyway, never mind. We will continue. Up next we got That Ain't Right, Buck Owens. Home Is Where You're Happy, Willie Nelson. The Girl in the Blue Velvet Band by Bill Monroe.

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2: Yes, okay, folks. Coming up, we've got When Two Worlds Collide, Roger Miller. I know that's normally a Patsy Cline or Jim Rees, one of them, sing that as well. So Roger Miller will be singing When Two Worlds Collide. From Here to There to You, Hank Lachlan, and Middle Age Crazy, Tom Jones.

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1: Yes, okay, folks. We've got four more songs left on the Country Gentleman CD, and that will be Burning Memories, Waylon Jennings, Cry of the Wild Goose, Tennessee Ernie Ford, and Come In Stranger, Johnny Cash. And last but not least, Many Tears Ago, Eddie Arnold.

The cabin is warm and the snow is deep, and I've got a woman, she lies asleep. 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

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And I can't linger for a woman's sake. 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She'll find a feather.

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1: Yeah, thank you very much, Ian. Okay, and that CD is finished, but I'm going to play a little bit more music for Marie Donaldson, country music for her mum, Betty Donaldson, as Betty liked her country music. So we'll stick on for another CD of country music. This time it's the Country Collection, Volume 2. So we'll play them for Betty Donaldson, in memory of Betty Donaldson. Okay, and the first song on that CD is It's 4 in the Morning, Fallon Young. And we've got Harper Valley PTA, Jeannie C. Riley, and Looking Back Texas, Johnny Russell, followed by another Johnny Russell song, Blue Eyes Crying in the Rain, which Willie Nelson done a good job of.

0: Okay, folks, our next few songs will be after those Johnny Russell songs. We're going to have a Johnny Paycheck song with Take This Job and Shove It. Then we're going to have No Charge, Melba Montgomery. And From a Jack to a King, Ned Miller.
1: Take this job and shove it.

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him expectantly, and a thousand memories flashed through my mind. So I picked up the pen, and turning the paper over, this is what I wrote.

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Okay, folks. Yes, from a Jack to a King, from a Jack to a King, Ned Miller. All right, coming up, we've got Please Help Me, I'm Falling. Or is it Please Help Me, I'm Falling? Oh, my voice is no good at the moment. I don't think it's ever been any good. Anyway, Please Help Me, I'm Falling, Hank Lachlan. 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And I Love You Because, Stonewall Jackson.

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Somebody said he came from New Orleans, where he got in a fight over a Cajun queen, and a crashing blow from a huge right hand sent a Louisiana fella to the promise.

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And from Jimmy Dean there. All right, the last three country songs I have for you today will be Rose Garden, Lynn Anderson, Everything is Beautiful, Narval Feltz, and Good Hearted Woman, Johnny Russell.

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Okay, folks, that's the end of our country music special for Marie Donaldson's late mum, Betty Donaldson. And I hope Betty was listening in and listening, especially that last song, Good Hearted Woman. Alrighty, now we'll go to my normal genre of music, mixed up popular music, and we'll start with It's Now or Never, Elvis Presley, Last Date, Floyd Kramer, and Twilight Time, The Platters.

The Northern Rivers Military Museum is open Tuesdays and Thursdays from 9 a.m. to 3 p.m. The Military Museum showcases memorabilia in remembrance of local service personnel in the past and present theatres of war and peacekeeping missions around the world. Located at the corner of Summerland Way and Stapleton Avenue, South Casino, next to the Tourist Information

Yeah, sorry about that, folks. We're running a little test here, and yes, so we'll continue on with our music now. The last song we had was Never on a Sunday, Don Costa, sorry. Coming up, we've got It's All in the Game, Tommy Edwards. Tonight, Farrant and Teacher, and Return to Me, Dean Martin.

Okay, folks, the last couple of songs we had Secret Love, Kathy Kirby. Yeah, Kathy Kirby, I think. Diane, The Bachelors, and Knock Three Times, Dawn, and Mr. Sandman, The Cordettes, and Maria Elena, Los Indios Tabajaraz. I hope I got that right. Island in the Sun, Harry Belafonte. I've been playing around the studio. Sorry, I haven't been paying attention. I'm trying to fix something up. Anyway, hopefully we're back on track. Secret Love, Kathy Kirby, On the Streets Where I Live, Vic Damon, and The Shadow of Your Smile, Astrid Gilberto.

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1: Okay, folks, coming up next, The Shadow of Your Smile, Astrid Gilberto. I Left My Heart in San Francisco, Tony Bennett. Dream a Little Dream of Me, Mama Cass. And Dream Baby, How Long Must I Dream, Roy Orbison.

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2: Sorry, folks, I was looking at the wrong playlist there before. 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And we just had I Fall To Pieces, Patsy Cline. Coming up at last, Etta James, Don't Rain On My Parade, Bobby Darin, and Greenfields by the Brothers Four.

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Yeah, so folks, and that was When a Man Loves a Woman. When a Man Loves a Woman by Percy Sledge. Alrighty, coming up, we have our Slim Dusty, 6 before 6pm, only here on Cow FM. And going out to our Slim Dusty fans up there in Kyogle, Rex and Brenda Bonnie up there, and Dougie Sherman, followed down here in the casino by Toby Allen and Con Lambeth. Unfortunately, I had some good and bad news. It's all good news, I think. It's no bad news. The computer gremlins have got in, and our Slim Dusty list has been all changed around. So we start all over again from the top of the list, and I do intend to make my own Slim Dusty songs list up out of my home, Slim Dusty Music, instead of doing it off the studios here at Cow FM, because people can go in and change playlists for any reason, or just gremlins in the computer, it changes changes things. For the time being anyway, until I get my music, my Slim Dusty playlist going at home and get it into the studio here for you, we'll just have to put up with what happens on the computers here in the studio. No one's fault. Just that's the way, that's life. And we get over it and move on. And our first album, Slim Dusty album, playing here tonight is 91 Over 50, the album's called. 91 Over 50. So our first few songs for tonight, six songs out of that album. Born a Traveling Man. I Hope They Fight Again, How Will I Go With Him Mate, Must Have Been a Hell of a Party, Gum Trees by the Roadway, and Ned Kelly Was a Gentleman. I think that's right. 1, 2, 3, 4, 5, 6. That's it. That's your six songs tonight. I hope you sit back, relax, and enjoy your six Slim Dusty before 6 p.m. only here on Cow FM.

0: Now this is the tale of a mate I had back in those other days. Thin as wire and just as tough and woolly and wild in his ways. When the going was rugged and really rough, he would always cheerfully state, "Things are bad, but they could be worse, so we'll see how we go with it, mate." Now there was a time when we busted our checks in a town in the long ago now, when a big gun shearer got on the tear and he started to kick up a row. And he picked on the smallest one of our lot, and slaughter was plain to see, till our mate said, "Listen, you son of a gun, come and fire a charge at me." Well, things really began to happen then, because as he picked himself out of the dust and the dirt, both eyes were the colour of slate, and he squinted a bit as he said to me, "How did I go with him, mate?" Well, that was the way our mate used to be.
1: Jeffrey.
0: Another time in the sunny state, with both of us badly bent, saddlebags empty and nothing to smoke, and between us we hadn't a cent. When we saw on a poster stuck on a wall, news of a rodeo. "Well, here's our chance," he said to me, "we'll be kings of the Wild West show." But he drew the worst horse there was in the draw, mean-eyed and short in the neck. As he climbed up to shoot, he whispered to me, "Be ready to collar the check." Collar the check. This is what really happened. As he picked himself out of the red Queensland dust, just a few yards away from the gate, he looked up at me with a lopsided grin and said, "How did I go with him, mate?" That was our mate. Now this mate of mine has gone to rest the way he was destined to go, wheeling the lead of the scrubbers that broke from a camp on the overflow. And as I stood by his grave on that drear winter's day with the rest of the crew and the boss, I thought of his happy-go-lucky ways, and I knew just how great was our loss. And I thought of him climbing those long golden stairs with St. Peter in charge of the gate. And I'm certain I heard his voice at my side saying, "How will I go with him, mate?" Not too good, I reckon. Well, it's all over now and I'm settled down, away from those roving days. And the mates I had, well, they've all drifted on like bygone yesterdays. Oh, but I'll always remember that certain mate and the way he could cheerfully state, "Things are bad, but they could be worse, so we'll see how we go with it, mate." Oh, yeah, we'll see how we go with it, mate.

Casino Zone Wireless subscribes to the Community Broadcasting Code of Practice, which outlines standards relating to program content, such as news and current affairs, Australian music and sponsorship announcements. The code also outlines the principles of diversity, independence and volunteerism for community broadcasting. If you have a complaint regarding something you've heard on this station, you should put your complaint in writing. 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

Well, there you go, folks. There's your six Slim Dusty before 6 p.m. And actually, you ran 2 or 3 minutes late, but that's okay. Alrighty, and we'll be back again next Saturday about 5:40 p.m. for the Slim Dusty, 6 before 6 p.m. only here on Cow FM, hosted by yours truly, Greg Presbury. Alrighty, our next song's coming up will be You Don't Have to Say You Love Me, Dusty Springfield. I Remember You, Frankie Ifield. Anyone Who Had a Heart, Dionne Warwick.

Okay, folks, coming up next, we got anyone. Oh, sorry, you were on my mind, Crispy and St. Peter's, Gentle on My Mind, Glen Campbell, and Angel of the Morning, Merrily Rush.

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Yes, Angel of the Morning there, Merrily Rush. Coming up, Elusive Butterfly, Bob Lind, Michelle, the Overlanders, and Trains and Planes and Trains and Boats and Planes, Billy J. Kramer.

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Yes, folks, the show will be on tomorrow. The country music show is on tomorrow. It's the third Sunday of the month. So get down there and enjoy yourself. Have a ball. Alrighty, coming up, Distant Drums by Jim Rees. Tell Laura I Love Her, Ray Peterson. I Say a Little Prayer, Aretha Franklin.

0: Historical Museum in Walker Street is open Wednesday, Thursday and Friday from 10 a.m. till 2 p.m. and it's well worth a visit. Thanks to them, we have the Casino Historical Walk. There are 19 signs, each with interesting stories from the past. 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
1: Okay, folks, let's get on. There's only about 10 minutes of my show to go, so I'll try and put on enough music to get us through. I'm Greg Presbury, signing out for the day. And the last few songs I have for you will be Star Trucker, Slim Dusty. And then we'll have In the Year 2525, Exordium and Terminus. And then we've got Waterloo, ABBA, and that should just about see us out for the day, I think.

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And it might be a long, hard ride, but I wanna take it.

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She said, "I'm gonna hire a widow to decorate our home.

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And for you, I'll always keep in stock those soft aluminum cans. 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She said, we'll rip out all the carpet and put sawdust on the floor.

Good morning, good morning, good morning. Praise God, praise God. Welcome to KOFM and a bit of praise time with me this morning. You're talking to Jenny. Hello, hello, hello, hello. And I'm so, so glad that you've joined me this wonderful, beautiful, amazing morning to praise and worship our Heavenly Father. You know, I just want to spend time with you all this morning and bring some praise and worship and message to you. It's been a week where God has just been talking to me along the way, so let's just worship him in a word of prayer. Heavenly Father, thank you, thank you, thank you that we can come together. May we come to you with a grateful heart, no matter what circumstances we face. Thank you for your love. May we hear your voice this morning. May you be present in all our comings and goings. May you be glorified in all that is presented here today. Bless every person out there listening. Bless them, Lord God, with your Holy Spirit. Bless them with your love and your joy and your peace. May there be love and joy and healing and so much more as we come together to spend some time together with the Lord this morning. Amen. You know, I can't tell you, I'm really excited. I just have a reason to celebrate every day because I have Jesus in my life. Just because I believe that Jesus died for me. I'm forgiven and I'm set free, and he's this amazing God who loves me beyond words. And I just can't help but say to you, that's why I believe.

Jesus is Lord of Lords. Nothing can stand in his way. He is faithful. I believe in Jesus. Nothing is impossible for my God. God wants so much more than we realize. We get hung up on our circumstances and we live with blinkers on to the big picture. You know, as we go through life, I want you to experience more joy and peace and hope in the midst of your purposeful life you were created to live. The Christian life was never intended to be flat, full of obligation, disappointment, and being mediocre. Don't settle for less than God's best for you. Don't stifle that voice in your heart that tells you there has to be more. Don't stay on the treadmill of conformity, trudging along to everyone else's ideas of who you should be or what we should do. God wants a relationship with you. He wants a relationship to be adventurous and exhilarating, as exciting as climbing Mount Everest. The journey, I promise you, the journey won't be easy, but you know, its promises are life-changing. And it all happened because the stone was rolled away.

The stone's been rolled away. My God lives. My God lives. He's alive and he's in me. And, oh, well, we're going to start early, but we better stop. We better stop so we can talk a little bit about, yeah, the stone's been rolled away. He's my Lord and my Saviour. He's alive. He walks with me. I can't tell you that God's way is just amazing. He is faithful. His promises are true. And in a world of confusion, you know, I can just go, Lord, you see the bigger picture. I can trust you. You are faithful. I can rest. I don't have that anxiety. I can just allow you to be God, because then I can rest and what he gives me is shelter, and I can rest in his shelter.

Perhaps the most awesome aspect of God's character, and the most difficult for human nature to understand, is his mercy. Psalm 136 tells us in every one of its 26 verses that his mercy endures forever. Psalm 103:17 says that the mercy of the Lord is from everlasting to everlasting on those who fear him. Because mercy is so contrary to fallen human nature, it is often difficult for us to understand and receive the mercy of God. In the Old Testament, the place where God dwelt was called the Ark of the Covenant, and on top of the Ark was the mercy seat. This was a place the priest could approach to obtain forgiveness for himself and the people. In Hebrews 4:16, we are told to come boldly before the throne of grace, that we may obtain mercy and find grace to help us in our time of need. God is merciful and he delights in mercy. He is always waiting to show mercy to those who come looking for it. Mercy has the power to change a life much more than judgment does. When we receive mercy, it touches our heart and makes us want to do better. God's mercy sent Jesus Christ to die in our place upon the cross, and in doing so, he paid the price of our sin and punishment. By faith, we can receive mercy and forgiveness because of what Jesus did for us. We deserve to die for our sins, but Jesus took them upon himself. He became our scapegoat so we can go free. To become ours, a gift must be received. Have you accepted the gift of salvation from sin that is offered to you so freely? That is why I can sing. I can sing of the love of the God forever.

I could sing of your love forever. His love is just amazing. Father God, thank you for the abundance of grace in my life. You are glorious, wonderful, and awesome God. There is no one like you. You are my protector, provider, deliverer. You perform great wonders in my life and the lives of my family and the people around me. You know, sometimes we've got to ask forgiveness because we get out there and we compare other things to the Lord. But He alone has it all under control. Because comparing anything to you is just useless, because it all comes from your hand, Father God. Because the truth is, nothing can compare to your power and your glory, because nothing alone is, there are no words to express the incredibleness of my God. There's a word for you. I love Jesus. He just supplies everything we need. We need to just be not anxious. He cares for us. He loves us. He does nothing more than want to love us. He gave up His Son. Jesus died on the cross so we could have a relationship with the Heavenly Father. Jesus died on the cross so we can be forgiven of our sins. He took it upon Himself. He was sinless. He didn't have to die, and yet we decided that it would be better for Him to die because we're arrogant and sinful, and we need His blood, and we need His forgiveness so we can live a life of freedom and joy and peace and just this abundance knowledge that I have a God who loves and cares for me so much. So that's why I have to go keep shouting to the Lord.

You know, nothing compares to the promise I have in the Lord. You know, God gave us free will. And sadly, many mistake free will as permission to do whatever feels right without consequence. But the Lord means it as one of his most precious gifts to you. Love cannot be forced or commanded. It can only be freely given. He does not control your heart or push your hand. He invites, he waits, he shows you what is true. Yet he will never open the door of your life for you. That choice belongs only to you. Jesus showed this clearly with the rich young ruler. This man was a leader who kept every commandment from his youth. He was wealthy, respected, and eager to find eternal life. Yet when Jesus invited him to let go of his treasures and to follow, the weight of what he had to lose felt too heavy. He walked away, sad. Jesus didn't argue, force him, or chase him down. He simply let him choose. Jesus respects every decision you make. You may choose to draw near or keep your distance. You may choose to trust him or go on your own way. You may choose what lasts or what fades. He knows what's best for your soul, but he will never take your choice away. True faith is not obedience out of fear. It is love that chooses him fully and freely every single day. And you know what? It's never, ever too late.

That is right. It's too late. Jesus is going to return. And when he comes, we're going to have to stand before him and give account. But with the blood of Jesus, I'm pardoned. You need to make a decision, and that decision will make a difference in your life.

I have decided that I want to follow Jesus. You know, people and friends mightn't understand. In fact, they will think you're a bit crazy. Sometimes friends will even walk away. But I want to be the person God created me to be. I want to be God's child. I want to live in that freedom. So for me to find that freedom and understand that freedom, I need to get into God's word. God says in Matthew 24:35, heaven and earth will pass away, but my words will never pass away. One of the first books to come off the printing press when it was invented was the Bible. And it's still the world's best-selling book. An anonymous author has written, it contains the mind of God, the state of man, the way of salvation, the fate of sinners, and the happiness of believers. It is a light to direct you, food to nourish you, comfort to cheer you. It is a traveler's roadmap, the pilot's compass, the soldier's weapon, and the player's game plan. It's mine of credible wealth, a river of genuine joy. Its doctrines are holy. Its precepts are binding. Its histories are true. And its decisions are fantastic. Christ is its grand subject. And the glory of God is its end. Read it to be wise. Believe it to be safe. And practice it to be spiritually healthy. Read it slowly, frequently, and prayerfully. Let it fill your memory, rule your heart, and guide your steps. It is given to you in life. Will be opened at judgment, and it will be remembered forever. It involves the highest responsibility, will reward the greatest labor, and judge those who trifle with its sacred contents. Most of us respect the Bible. The trouble is we don't read it daily and put it into practice. After hearing what the anonymous author has just said about it, why would you not want to delve into it and discover it for yourself? The word of the Lord endures forever. 1 Peter 1:25.

The Bible is my guidebook. God speaks to me, to us, through his word. This word teaches us, instructs us, guides us, corrects us. It's full of gifts and treasures and promises. And most of all, it's the voice of my Heavenly Father talking to me. So please, Lord, show me your ways.

Just show me your ways, Father God. When we embrace the fact that we are unique and special, we can begin to experience true fulfillment. My greatest passion is for people to find and live out their God-given passion. There's no better feeling than when we're serving God in whatever capacity He created for us to serve. The ultimate goal is for us to be able to say, I was made for this. God's walking with me. This is living. Unfortunately, some people, and you may be one of them, go around thinking, it's too late. I've already messed it up. My life's a mess. The mess's too big. It's too complicated to unravel. God can't be bothered with me. Don't believe it. God can take your failures and turn them around into a gift He can use. So always remember that help is on the way.

That's all you have to do. Help is always there. All he wants you to do is reach out and take his hand. As I said to you earlier in the morning, he won't push you. He won't demand you. He's not about controlling you. He gave you free will. He gave you the choice to choose. He gave you the choice to reach up and say, I love you, Lord. Because he already bends down to you because he loves you so much that he sent his son to die for you. So all he wants you to do is turn around and take his hand. And I can guarantee that he will be there, lift up, and save you, because he is mighty to save.

Some people only live in the future. I'll be happy when. Other people live in the past. Solomon addresses them. Do not say, why were the former days better than these? For you do not inquire wisely concerning this. The New Yorker magazine once had a cartoon in which two monks in robes and shaved heads were sitting side by side, cross-legged on the floor. The young one with a quizzical look on his face is facing the older one, who was saying, nothing happens next. This is it. That's exactly what it means to live in the present. We are waiting for something else to occur. We aren't distracted by anything around us. We aren't trying to escape mentally to another time. We are fully alive because we are living in this very moment. God may have done great things for you in the past, and you're trusting him to do great things in the future. But his presence, his power, his goodness, his favor, his blessing, and all that he is can only be experienced in the here and now. Question. Are you living in a shell to keep from being eaten alive by the pain of life? Do you guard yourself by retreating deeper into your shell, being available only to what's pleasant, predictable, and safe? No. This is the day that the Lord has made. We will rejoice and be glad in it. Live in the here and the now. We can't look backwards and we don't know what's going forwards. We need to live in the now. And when we live in the now, we can truly fly.

It is an amazing life with Jesus at the helm. He allows me to be me. I let the Lord take control. I can rest in Him. I trust Him. I know He has what's best for me. He has my days in His hands. I tell you, He's the most faithful and amazing God. It is an amazing life. And I can only but encourage you, wherever you are in life, whatever the circumstances are in life, nothing is too big for my Heavenly Father. He knows about all things. You just have to place your faith in Him and trust Him. As my time comes to an end today with you guys, I've enjoyed sharing with you this morning, and I hope that we can come together next week and share again. It's just an amazing God. Get out there and enjoy His creation and enjoy His wonder. I leave you with this prayer. May the Lord who parted the Red Sea for the Israelites as they fled Egypt part any obstacles in your life that can hinder your freedom. May you taste the exhilaration of not only your salvation, but your deliverance from sin. May you drink in the pursuit of your deepest dreams as your Father redeems your life and reveals your purpose. And may you savor the overflowing fulfillment of belonging to His family forever and ever. I'm going to leave you with a song today that He will come and save you. Please just put your hand out and say, Jesus, I love you. I need you. I want to be there, because I can guarantee you it's an amazing journey. I love you. God bless you. I will talk to you all next week. Love you. Bye.

Good morning, everybody. Hi, I'm Maureen Donaldson, and I'm with you until 3 p.m. this evening with my program called Maureen's Country here on CalFM 107.9, and it's a beautiful morning so far. And I'd like to thank Jenny Ryan for her beautiful gospel program this morning. You could catch her again on Friday afternoons from 4 p.m. to 6 p.m. here on CalFM 107.9. And it's great to be back to do my beautiful program since I haven't been here for a while. I lost two of my beautiful parents in the short time this year, but I know they will be very proud of me keeping my country music program going for them as well in their memories, who has supported me over the last 23 years since I've been here on CalFM. So thank you to Mum and Dad. 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And we all do a fantastic job with our beautiful program and our beautiful music to air. And the time is, it's almost 25 minutes till 10 here on CalFM 107.9. And the first song I'd like to start off this morning, here's Jeff Brown. And I'd like to say good morning to all the staff and residents from St. Michael's Nursing Home, and I hope you all enjoy this one, Pretty Bush Sheila.

And that was Jeff Brown and Pretty Bush Sheila. And I just said to Jenny just a minute ago, I said that's my dad's favourite song as well. And I hope you all enjoyed that one at St. Michael's Nursing Home and have a wonderful morning. And here's Terry Gordon. And I'd like to say good morning to all the staff and residents from the Richmond Lodge Nursing Home. And I hope you all enjoy this one, even if it's only for a minute.

And it's just on 20 minutes till 10 here on KFM 107.9. And I hope you all enjoyed that one at the Richmond Lodge Nursing Home. That was Terry Gordon. I'd like to say good morning to all the beautiful staff and residents from the Cedars Nursing Home. I know you have been patient and begging, waiting to hear me come back today as well. So here's Dean Perridge, and I have chosen Tanama, and I hope you all enjoyed this one.

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1: And I'd like to say good morning to all the staff and residents from the Kyogre Court Nursing Home. And I hope you all enjoy this one, the city theme.

And I hope you all enjoyed that one at the Coyogle Court Nursing Home. That was the Sunny Cowgirls. And here's Adam Harvey. And I'd like to say good morning to you, Daphne, Greg and Anne, Warren and Malcolm and Josh. And I hope you all enjoyed this one. And I'd like to thank Greg for doing a beautiful program, a tribute to my late mother, who has passed away peacefully, and she's reunited with her husband, my dad. But I'd like to say thank you so much to Greg for doing a triplet yesterday in his program, and plus mine. So thank you to Greg, and I hope you enjoyed this one. And as Adam Harvey, All for the Rum.

And I hope you enjoyed that one, Daphne, Greg and Anne and the crew. That was For All of You by Adam Harvey. And here's Melinda Snyder, and this one's going out to you, Liz, Tony and the family. And I hope you all enjoyed enjoyed this one by Melinda Snyder. And I'd like to thank you so much to Liz for doing a wonderful program for me since I lost both of my parents. So thank you so much for everything you have done for me with my beautiful program every Saturday. I can't ascribe to words, but thank you so much to you, Liz. And I hope you enjoyed this one, Liz, Tony, Kyle, Connor, Selena, Tom and Fussy, and also to Arnie Carmel. And it's Melinda Snyder, the L word. And if you want to know what the L stands for, it stands for love. And then I'll have the instrumental, and I'll see you all on the other side after the 10 a.m. news. So here's Melinda.

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1: Good morning, I'm David Cameron. One Nation leader Pauline Hanson says she's opposed to a major gun buyback scheme to start in New South Wales in early November. Legislation for the plan passed Parliament earlier this year in response to the Bondi Beach terror attack. It will be run in two phases, with the cost shared between the federal